It's true. In a city so empty of it, there are two that possess love. We must help them. You have been chosen. Make peace. They may save us all. So, go!

0: 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Trying to talk to a girl. But you can never tear it down for me.
1: You are supposed to be there for me.

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0: It is true, the love never falters. But...
1: what do you read?
0: I also see an interference with this love. I'm afraid these souls may never align. But there is another way.
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0: listen to a safe speech.
1: Yo, who's never been in China, Kaze? Tien and the free fountain minutes in retraf. Tongalena, best and best in my round, wella. Itan Sakura, artista, Zeta Vela, me to march.

0: That damn Terry Ray hadn't paid yet. Take a look at this crap. Son of a bitch! Damn it!
1: I will take care of this immediately.
0: You better, it's coming out of your pocket.

0: can't believe you came in here, Cope. You're a dead man.
1: ARs and them horses, from Moen Sprouse to Portland. ARs and them horses, what you know about extortion? ARs and them horses, from Moen Sprouse to Portland. ARs and them horses.
2: About time that I settled up. Got a lot of haters mad at us, trying to rattle us, never been.

0: Yo, bro, what going on? You guys need to wrap up, man. Like, we need to leave.
1: Just need 2 minutes. Look, 2 minutes.
0: Yeah. All right, bro. Show me.
2: That's perfect. That's perfect.
3: Thank you guys for that.
4: I don't know. Don't try to collect your control since you agree you can't call. I'll be on this soft for you.
5: That's
6: local authorities have said the daring heist could be worth it.

0: Can't believe you came in here, Cope. You're a dead man.
1: ARs and them horses, from Owensboro to Portland. ARs and them horses, what you know about extortion? ARs and them horses, from

0: my boy, you made it out. 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
1: Thank you.
0: You know what this is. When luck meets preparation. So you know what that means. We're right here to that moment. Got that one shot. Don't mess it up.

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You are a whole that exists to live

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Like a campfire on a cold night. 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

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Son of a bitch. Damn it. I will take care of this immediately. You better, it's coming out of your pocket.

0: Can't believe you came in here, Cope. 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
1: ARs and them horses, from Mowens Bro to Portland. ARs and them horses, what you know about extortion? ARs and them horses.

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1: One more.
0: 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All in a year, this life that we're living, is it heaven or it's earth? Well, I can't tell the difference, yeah.

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1: Yo, Tweezy, what's up?
2: What is this, mommy? How are you doing now?
3: I'm good, baby.
1: And I'm trying to shoot a video for Ira, and I need
3: you and Benson to come clutch.
2: Conti, you know I did for you now. Just send me the song, and we'll visualize something quickly.
3: Alright, cool. I'll call you.

0: Yo, bro, what going on? You guys need to wrap up, man. Like, we need to leave.
1: Need 2 minutes, look. Two minutes.
0: Yeah. All right, bro. Show me.
2: The photo. That's perfect. That's perfect. Thank you guys for that.
3: No, I don't try to collect your control since you agree, you can't call. I'll be on soft for you.
4: Vous écoutez Net Pro TV et radio en direct 24 heures sur 24, 7 jours sur 7 non-stop, diffusé via IA. Net Pro offre des services et produits web, mail, montage radio et TV broadcasting en direct 24 sur 24. 7 jours sur 7 avec appli mobile hybride iOS Android directement dispo sur Apple Store, Google Play Store, Huawei App Gallery et Amazon App Store, montage système et réseaux informatiques.